Wherever you may be, good morning to you and welcome to another edition of Jukebox Gems, the show where we dust off all the records, turn up the volume and bring back the songs that have become part of the very soundtrack of our lives. I'm your host, Aaron, the curator of the classics, and today we're doing something a little closer to home. Today we're celebrating some of the greats out there that we love and into word. I mean, normally takes us from the 1960s through to the turn of the new millennium. No different. We're putting the spotlight, however, firmly on the South African sound in all its many genres. And what an incredible music journey it's been. South Africa's produced an astonishing variety of artists and sounds. We had rock bands, pop stars, folk singers, soul and funk groups, country performers, disco acts and musicians who blended international influences with something that was uniquely South African. From Miriam Makeba,

Times we, while others simply gave us a reason to dance, fall in love, celebrate, or forget our troubles for just a few minutes. So today, we're going to revisit some of these wonderful South African songs that have stood the test of time. Get comfortable, turn up the radio for a little bit of South African musical magic. This is Jukebox Gems, and today, the classics are coming home. We kicked off today's journey with Born in a Storm, which comes from Cape Town Band's The Usual 1999 album of the same name and is a wonderful example of sophisticated South African guitar pop. Fronted by James Stewart, the song begins quietly and gradually builds with a distinctly African feel emerging towards the end. I love this band. Maar sê gou vir my, is het Sondag alweer? Goeiemorgen, my vrienden, en welkom hier vandag by Jukebox Gems, saam met my Darren, hier op jou lekker luisterstaat. Today, the classic into the sounds of yesterday, helping you forget all about the stresses of daily life, so we can all chill out, enjoy some classic tunes, and pretend we're all normal as we start another week. Ons gaan vandag lekker saamkeer tot omtrent 12 uur. 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So maybe you one of the lucky ones, because I can't possibly play every request that comes in, no matter how hard we try. 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

0: Jason geskakel saam met Darren, the curator of the classics in Jukebox Gems net hier op jou lekker luisterstasie. That was Tim Parr, and Backroom shows another side of Tim Parr, better known to many listeners from the group Backstop and Elemental. His solo recording, however, is much darker. I prefer it. It's bluesy. It's more introspective than some of his earlier work. It's great stuff. Parr's guitar and vocal performance give the song a wonderful, moody, almost hypnotic quality. Before that, we had Johannes Kakorrel and Halala Africa, one of Kakorrel's most memorable songs. Comes from his 1992 album Bloeddruk. Kakorrel, born Ralph Robbie, was one of the voices of Afrikaans alternative movement. And this song looks at Africa's history, colonialism, and the longing for a better future. It's powerful because it combines beautiful music with the distinctly South African story. And we kicked off the triple play with Charisma, Mammy Blues Charisma. One of those songs that immediately transports South African listeners back to the early 1970s. Originally written by French songwriter Hubert Girard, the song became an enormous local hit in Charisma's version. Released in 71, it spent an impressive 20 weeks on the South African charts and reached number one, where it stayed for an extraordinary run.
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2: By Bradsbach Sound Company ken ons die waarde daarvan om 'n goeie eerste indruk te skep. 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

0: You're tuned in to Jukebox Gems with your host, Doran, the curator of the classics, right here on Leicester FM, your lekker Leicesterstasie. That, of course, was Lloyd Sele, Making It Easy. Belongs to a much newer generation of South African music, but it fits nicely into this collection because it shows how the local sound continued to evolve. Sele became wildly known throughout Idol's South Africa, and his music mixes are R&B, rock, urban sounds, hip-hop and reggae. Make It Easy was an early solo highlight and demonstrates his versatility as a performer. Before that, the awesome band from Durban, Tree 63, A Million Lights, fascinating South African success story because Tree 63 managed to take Christian rock music into the mainstream. The song appeared around 1999, became a major South African radio hit, reaching number 2 on the mainstream charts. It combined polished rock with deeply spiritual lyrics, and its success helped make Tree 63 the first Christian band to achieve significant mainstream success in South Africa, I believe. And we kicked off the triple play with Dave Mills' Love is a Beautiful Song. If there is one song that perfectly captures the gentle, romantic side of the early 1970s South African pop, this must surely be it. Dave Mills recorded Love is a Beautiful Song in 69, with the song written by Terry Dempsey, became a massive local favourite, reaching number 1 in South Africa in 1970 and remaining in the top 20 for 17 weeks. I can tell you it gets requested here on Jukebox Gems almost every week. Yes, and Chris Kalkel, Samet Darren, the curator, and net here op your lekker Leicester Stars.
1: 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As jou besigheid of projek meer blootstelling benodig, kom gesels gerus met die Luister FM span vir uitstekende advies om die verskil te ervaar. 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

Jens en geskakel saam met Darren, the curator of the classics and jukebox gems net hier op jou lekker luisterstasie. Luister FM 90.6. I always thought that this was a South African song, but I'm not really so sure anymore. There's not a lot of information about the song on the net, and I've heard nothing else from anyone called Columbus. It has to be a stage name, but Milky Ways is one of those recordings that rewards listeners who enjoy digging a little deeper than the obvious hit. Rather than being remembered purely for chart statistics, I hope it's a South African release, as it belongs to that fascinating collection of recordings that helped make South African pop music so distinctive. It has a character of its era, and it reminds me how much wonderful local music was being produced at that time. It's definitely worthy of looking into. Before that, we had Garth Taylor, Why, with a song called Why, represents another generation of South African pop, moving us well beyond the traditional 60s, 70s and 80s golden oldies. His smooth vocal style and polished production helped establish him as a popular contemporary South African performer. This is a good example of the romantic pop sounds that became increasingly prominent around the turn of the millennium, showing that the tradition of memorable local songs continued. Before that, Watershed, Close My Eyes. Watershed have long been one of South Africa's most recognizable melodic rock bands, with Craig Hines at the center of their sound. Close My Eyes is actually a later recording appearing on the Mosaic album rather than belonging to the traditional golden oldies period. Its reflective lyrics and gentle atmospheric arrangements show why Watershed have remained so popular with the South African radio audiences. And then we kicked off the foreplay with a special request for our friend Anton, I Feel So Strong, 1983, released by PJ Powers, who teamed up with Steve Kekana. It became one of Powers' early major collaborative hits following her success with You're So Good to Me in 1982. You tuned in to Jukebox Gems with your host Doran, curator of the classics, right here on Leicester FM, your lekker Leicester Stasi. 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

0: you're tuned in to Jukebox Gems with your host Doran, the curator of the classics, right here on Leicester FM, your lekker Leicester Stasi. That was a special request for our friend Dirkie Quinton E. Kloppiaga and Lazy Life. Now, here's a genuine piece of South Africa's 60s nostalgia. Lazy Life became a number one hit in 68 and spent 16 weeks in the total local top 20 charts. Written by Gordon Haskell, produced by Billy Forrest, it was credited to Quinton E. Kloppiaga with the Gonks. It even reached number one in Zimbabwe, making this a particularly successful local record for its time. Before that, Cape Townian Leslie Ray Darling, the Spaniard. It's a wonderful atmospheric piece of South African songwriting from the early 1980s and well worthy of being on today's playlist. It paints a vivid picture of romance, wine, dancing, guitars, and mysterious Spanish character. Darling wrote the song herself, and her storytelling gives it a cinematic quality. It's one of those recordings that sounds completely unlike anything else we heard on radio at the time. And we kicked off the triple play with the Hines Brothers and Runaway Train. By the Hines Brothers, thoughtful song built around the feeling of life getting out of control. The lyrics use the runaway train image to describe confusion, mistakes, and the need to change direction. It has a strong reflective quality, which I like, making rather different from the straightforward pop songs in this collection. The song is particularly memorable for its honest research and searching lyrics. Sorry, Aidan and Ren Hines are brothers to the Craig Hines, who we heard earlier of Watershed. All of three of them sons of the well-known Kevin Hines of Leatherbone fame in the 60s-70s South African music scene. Yes, and geskakel saam met Doran, the curator of the classics and jukebox gems, net hier op jou lekker Leicester stasie.
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0: You're tuned in to Jukebox Gems with your host, Doran, the curator of the classics, right here on Laced FM. Your lacquer lays the stars in you. That was The Usual and I Believe in You. Comes from the album Born in a Storm, 1999. It's another reminder of just how good South African guitar pop could be. James Stewart's voice gives the song an emotional warmth, while the band's understated approach keeps it away from the overproduced pop we sometimes heard in the 80s. Before that, we had The Delians. Look out, here comes tomorrow. The Delians were formed in East London in 1968 and became one of South Africa's most successful pop groups. Their version of Look Out, Here Comes Tomorrow reached number one locally in 1970. Interestingly, the song was originally written by Neil Diamond, recorded by the Monkees, but the Delians gave it a much brighter, more energetic treatment, turning it into a genuine South African pop classic. Kicking off the triple play there, Robin Auld and Sashaky Town. Wonderfully atmospheric song from Robin, drawing on his childhood experiences in Sashaky, Zambia. Auld has described growing up there and his memories of the Zambezi region, and the song turns those memories into something mysterious and almost dreamlike. The jungle heat, romance and danger all come together in this story, making it a very different kind of South African classic.
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2: Hi, ek is Steve Moore, eienaar van Citywide Security. Ons is die mees opwindende, vinnigste groeiende, area-gerigte monitering en reaksiemaatskappy in die stad. Het jy al by ons aangesluit? Bel ons vir jou alarm en CCTV-installaties en die reaksie en monitering daarvan. Ons behandel alle alarmseine as 'n noodsein. Wanneer ons bel, is ons manne in swart reeds op pad. Om jou gemoedsrus te verseker, hey, Citywide Security op Facebook. By Citywide sê ons altyd, we are the men in black and we always have your back. Citywide Security, securing your peace of mind.

0: Jy's ingeskakel saam met Doran, the curator of the classics and jukebox gems net hier op jou lekker luisterstasie. That was Ballyhoo with Man on the Moon, one of those songs that immediately transports you back to South African radio in the early 1980s. The atmospheric productions, synthesizers, echoing vocals and insistent rhythm give the song an almost space-age quality. Reached number one locally and spent 19 weeks on those charts. Before that, Clout and Save Me. Now, before Substitute made them internationally famous, Clout were already producing strong melodic pop rock songs. Save Me shows the band's ability to combine powerful female vocals with an accessible pop arrangement. Clout's importance is that they proved a South African all-female group could compete on the international stage. And we kicked off with a band from Durban, Scooters Union, and a song called Braveheart takes us into the South African rock scene and its wonderfully eclectic approach to songwriting. The band belonged to a period when local musicians were increasingly prepared to create original material rather than simply copy international sounds. You tuned in to with your host Doran. Today we are playing all the South African classic favourites right here on Leicester FM, yo lekker Leicester Stasie.
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0: Johnny Calls the Chemist from Falling Mirror. Probably one of the strangest and most memorable songs to ever come out of South African rock. Released in 1986, it became a South African radio favorite and is still requested every Sunday on this show. Before that, Copperfield, So You Win Again. It's another fascinating example of the quality of South African pop and rock during the late 1970s and early 80s, since become part of the extensive archive of South African pop classics preserved on compilations of the country's best recordings to this day. And we kicked off the triple play with Air Void and a song called Shadows. Air Void, one of the bands that gave South African alternative music a distinctive identity during the 80s. Their sound mixed new wave, rock, electronic influences and African elements, and Shadows is a fine example of that approach. The band's music had an edge that separated them from conventional pop while still being catchy enough for radio. Their influence on local alternative music remains very important. You're tuned into Jukebox Gems with your host, Doran, curator of the classics, right here on Leicester FM, your Lekker Leicester Stasie.
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0: You're tuned in to Jukebox Gems with your host, Doran, the curator of the classics, and we are playing South African favourites right up until 12 o'clock today, right here on Leicester FM, your lekker Leicester Stasi. We ended the three-play there with Matthew Mole. Take yours, I'll take mine. It comes from his album, The Home We Built. Mole's music is built around acoustic guitar, gentle electronic touches, and an honest singer-songwriter approach. The song is essentially about letting go of fear and pride and trying to make things right. It's a lovely example of modern South African songwriting. Before that, we had Get Me Some Help from Neville Whittemore, a name that takes us back to the rich archive of South African pop recordings. Get Me Some Help has the feel of the era in which local artists were drawing on American and British pop influences, but still giving themselves their own right of interpretation. It is precisely these lesser remembered recordings that make South African golden oldies programs so interesting. Before that, we kicked off with Jeremy Loops, Down South, featuring Motheo Moleko. Down South takes us to a much more modern South African sound, with Jeremy Loops combining acoustic music, beatboxing, looping, and elements of folk and hip-hop. Motheo Moleko adds another vocal dimension to the song, giving the track an unmistakable local character. Jy's ingeskakel saam met Doran, curator of the classics and jukebox gems, net hier op jou lekker Leicester Stasi.
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0: The Parlatones and Push Me to the Floor belongs to the modern era rather than the traditional golden oldies period, but Parlatones certainly earned their place in the story of South African rock. Song comes from the internationally successful period and combines their trademark alternative rock sound with a big dramatic chorus. Before that, the Dixie Hillbillies and a song called Train takes us to the country and western side of South African popular music. Local country music has sometimes been overlooked when people talk about South African classics, but groups like this helped establish a strong country tradition among South African listeners. Vocals and guitar by the awesome late Jethro Buttow here, a well-known name on the South African music scene and a brilliant talent. Kicking off the triple play, special request for our friend Conroy, Mango Groove and Special Star. Mango Groove's self-titled debut album of the band, a South African pop fusion band whose sound is influenced by township music. I'm sure it's a world record or something, but 7 of the 11 songs on the debut album were released as singles, and this was one of them. Jason Geskakel, Samet Doran, curator of the classics, and Jukebox James net hier op jou lekker Leicester Stasie.
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Wendy Oldfield and Acid Rain, one of Wendy's signature songs released around 1991. Before that, we had the Staccatos with Butchers and Bakers, one of the great pioneers of South African beat music. Formed in 1961, we fondly remember Mr. Ronnie Klein, one of the few bass players in their lineup, who sadly passed away earlier this week. Before that, we had Tribe After Tribe as I Went Out One Morning, one of the more adventurous South African rock groups in the 1980s with a reworked Bob Dylan classic there. My friend and title vanaand verby. Ek wil net dankie sê dat jy ingeskakel het. En ek sien uit om volgende week weer terug in die stoel te sit en al die knoppies op Dorrin's Jukebox Gems weer vir julle te druk. Bly ingeskakel vir Chantel met Country Hardklop en bly ingeskakel vir die beste in country music en 'n lekker dag verder vir u. Have an awesome week ahead, guys. Stay tuned. We're going to play you out with some Bats, some Petit Cheval, Backstop, Elemental, Clout, and maybe one or two others if there's time. Thank you for spending time with me. Have an awesome week ahead. And remember, you have to have the attitude of gratitude, man. You've got to practice random acts of kindness. It works wonders. It creates miracles. And I'll see you next week.

folks. Come on, clap some hands. Yeah! You are tuned in on the award-winning country program in South Africa, the Country Heart Club. Have a blast. Take it away, girl, and ride on, son.

0: I was on the outskirts of a little southern town, trying to reach my destination before the sun went down. The old CB was blaring away on Channel 19 when there came a little boy's voice on the radio line. And he said, "Breaker 19, is anyone there? Come on back, truckers, and talk to Teddy Bear." Well, I keyed the mic and I said, "You got it, Teddy Bear." And the little boy's voice came back on the air. "Appreciate the break. Who we got on that end?" Well, I told him my name, and then he began. "Now, I'm not supposed to bother you fellas out there. Mom says you're busy, and for me to stay off the air. But you see, I get lonely, and it helps to talk. 'Cause that's about all I can do. I'm crippled, and I can't walk." I came back and told him to forend that mic, and I talked to him as long as he liked. "This was my dad's radio," the little boy said, "but I guess it's mine and Mom's now, 'cause my daddy's dead. Dad had a wreck about a month ago. He was trying to get home in the blinding snow. Mom has to work now to make ends meet, and I'm not much help with my two crippled feet. She says not to worry, we'll make it all right. But I hear her crying sometimes late at night. You know, there's one thing I want more than anything else to see. Oh, I know you guys are too busy to bother with me. But you see, my dad used to take me for rides when he was home. But I guess that's all over now, since my daddy's gone." Not one breaker came on the old CB as that little cripple boy talked with me. I tried hard to swallow a lump that just wouldn't stay down, 'cause I thought about my boy back in Greenville Town. Dad was gonna take Mom and me with him later on this year. Well, I remember him saying, "Someday this old truck will be yours, Teddy Bear. But I know I'll never get to ride an 18-wheeler again. But this old base will help me keep in touch with all my trucker friends. Teddy Bear's going to back on out now and leave you alone, 'cause it's about time for Mom to come home. But you give me a shout when you're passing through, and I'll sure be happy to come back to you." Well, I came back and I said, "Before you go, 1010, what's your home 20, little CB friend?" Well, he gave me his address, and I didn't once hesitate, 'cause this hot load of freight is just gonna have to wait. I turned that truck around on a dime and headed straight for Jackson Street, 229. And as I rounded the corner, oh, I got one heck of a shock. 18-wheelers were lined up for 3 city blocks. Why, I guess every driver for miles around had caught Teddy Bear's call. And that little cripple boy was having a ball. For as fast as one driver would carry him in, another would carry him to his truck and take off again. Well, you better believe I took my turn at riding Teddy Bear. And then I carried him back in and put him down in his chair. And buddy, if I never live to see happiness again, I want you to know I saw it that day in the face of that little man. We took up a collection for him before his mama got home, and each driver said goodbye, and then they were all gone. He shook my hand with a mile-long grin and said, "So long, trucker, I'll catch you again." Yeah, I hit that interstate with tears in my eyes, and I turned on the radio and I got another surprise. Breaker 19 came a voice on the air. "Just one word of thanks from Mama Teddy Bear. We wish each and every one a special prayer for you, 'cause you just made my little boy's dream come true. I'll sign off now before I start to cry. May God ride with you. 10-4 and goodbye."
1: Soek jy die perfekte wegbreek of trouwvenue? 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

0: ook genoeg. 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
1: Hey, well, all right, see, here we go, yeah, the other one, we're gonna get four. I've got a $600 down here, now $10, now $25, now $35, now $50, $60, $64, $75, $75, and then I'd rather put the lot there.
2: There was a boy in Arkansas, wouldn't listen to his ma when she told him he should go to school. He'd sneak away in the afternoon, take a little walk, then pretty soon you'll find that the local auction bar. He'd stand and listen carefully, then pretty soon he began to see how the auctioneer could talk so rapidly. He said, oh my, it's do or die, I've got to learn that auction cry, gotta make my mark and be an auctioneer. $25 bid, and now a $30, 30, would you give me 30, make a 30, bet it on a $30, will you give me 30, who did better, $30 bid? $30 bid, and now 35, will you give me 35, to make it 35, to bid it 35, who would have bid it at a $35 bid? As time went on, he did his best, and all could see, didn't jest, he practiced calling bids both night and day. His pap would find him behind the barn, just working up that awful storm, has tried to imitate the auctioneer. Then his pap said, son, we just can't stand to have a mediocre man selling things at auction using our good name. I'll send you off to auction school, then you'll be nobody's fool. You can take your place among the best. $35 bid, and now a $40, 40, will you give me 40, make it 40, bet it on a $40, will you give me 40, who would you bet a $40 bid? $40 bid, and now 45, and give me 45, to make it 45, and bet it at a 45, who would have bid it at a $45 bid? So from the boy who went to school, there grew a man who played it cool. He came back home a full-fledged auctioneer.

0: lights open the gate and let them on and welcome, boys. Here we come, a lot number 29 in. What are we going to get from? I've got a 25 all together, 35 now for a 50-50, but it on a 50-50, 64, 60,
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